0: Thank you, ladies and gentlemen. Thank you, ladies and gentlemen.
1: To tell you the truth, the money and all that isn't so important to me as it should not be so important to the average singer. I think what a singer should want most is, I would definitely say immortality. I think that if you're really a singer and a singer who loves to sing from his heart, that the most important thing

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cracking jokes in the corner of our mouths, and I feel like I'm laughing in a dream. If I was young, I could wait outside your school, 'cause your face is like the cover of a magazine.

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1: I remember being tumbled around and not being able to get to the surface where the air was, and looking down and seeing my body spinning around in the white water.

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Air were in town recently, and we always love to get them on our show. This time around, as with the last, it was over at the Village Studios. We've got an interview coming up, but first up the music. Our friends from the French band Air on Morning Becomes Eclectic.

0: Street Science, you're on the air. What do you feel when you hear a record like Tupac's new one?
1: I love Tupac's new record.
0: Right, but don't you feel like that creates tension between East and West? He's talking about killing people. I had sex with your wife, and not in those words. But he's talking about, I want to see you deceased.

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Yo, what up? Got Christian and Dino in the house. Fear Factory action. Kick off this new joint here for all my homies. Separating the true breeds. My friends and my family had to visit.

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Raising eyebrows with the Jaguars, kid. Better watch out. Line them up, cheetah. And you go, Richard, Rob, and Chuck. And you go. Hook it up.

Sage, Sean, Teddy Swoes, Indigo Ranch, Alive with the Vibe, Grundig, Danny at the Milk Bar, Terry Parker, you know what's up, dialed into the planet.

This is a song about a couple of adult people who have spent, oh, quite a long time together, till one day one of them gets restless and decides to leave. Whether it's the man or woman who left is unimportant. It's a breakup. And it's a lovely marriage of words and music, written by Stephen Sondheim.

know what? 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I see Donny Hathaway as like on Mike Carney and Anderson. Like on Marvin Gaye, like great, but Donny Hathaway, like, he couldn't contain himself. He had something in him, you know.

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Okay, now if I start kind of have to go on. Okay, ladies and gentlemen, we're going to do some severe damage to a Beatles song now called I Am Der Walrus.

0: Hey, yo, Adam, what's up? This is Mixmaster Mike. I'm calling from Sacramento. I've been wanting to hook up with you, maybe on some tracks. I got some shit right here. If you could. I put my turntable to a Wawa pad. 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
1: He probably did, because niggas, because even when you were saying Essos, I wasn't even thinking club Essos. I'm thinking SOBs, because niggas do call SOBs Essos. Like, you know, just for short. But there is a club Essos too.
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0: They have to, because they don't fuck with Mateo today.

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And that's one thing that you'll never in your life ever have to worry about me. If I'll ever change towards you, because baby, I love you. 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

0: Damn, mommy. 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
1: Because I don't be doing this.
0: I'm saying, mommy, ain't nothing. It's just part of sex, you know what I'm saying?
1: But you know I don't do this. So, I don't even know how to do this.
0: Mommy. It's just a little peck, mommy, for daddy. Just a little peck.
1: Like that?
0: I'm saying. Yeah, just kiss him.
1: Mm.

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It's all suicide. It's all suicide. It's all suicide. It's all suicide. It's all suicide.

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I like the filters. I like the groove, but I digress. 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
1: When he's sticking you and taking all your money.
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0: brain was out of tune. 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I don't know how to tune a brain, do you? So I took it into a brain shop. I took it into a brain shop and they took one look at it and they said, well, we're gonna have to rebuild the whole head. I said, well, do what you gotta do. When I got my brain back, it didn't work right. When I got my brain back, it didn't work right. I haven't had a good idea since I got it fixed.
1: Thank you very much. You really are a sophisticated audience. Thank you very much.

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I want to introduce a brother that came all the way out of here from the Strong Island, New York. And he's one of the fathers of revolutionary music in our time period. It was a huge influence on us. We want to bring him out right now. So check it out. We got a man by the name of Chuck D from Public Enemy.

0: Y'all tired?
1: No.
0: Ready to go home?
1: No.
0: Lars tired?
1: No.
0: So you're not tired?
1: No.
0: You've got a little more left?
1: No.
0: We do too. So, we need to play one more. Not just we want to, we need to. And what I want from you guys, every last bit of energy you brought with you, every last drop, give it to us on this song, all right? There's no use taking it home. Leave it right here, all right? Have you heard of an album called Kill 'Em All? 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Right now? I did get a promise you were going to give it all, right? Okay.

0: Metallica appreciates you. 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

0: Everybody, clap your hands to the people in the back. 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
1: We're cool as up, the cool up, DMC, I rock and roll.
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